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It's your love I'm lost in. 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
3: 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We're gonna find out whatever it takes.
2: Mehr 80er, mehr 90er.
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